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The comment section will be open, and I'll close out the show each week with your requests. So share with me your favourite musical solid gold. Even if you don't like Mondays, together we can still make Monday nights rock right here every Monday after the Tim Dane Slade Show. Yeah.

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Have you got your songs? Have you? Oh yes, I can see John Alex has got one. And I can see our Catwoman's got one. Good morning to John Alex. Chrissy, you were first in today. Blimey. Do not ask for chestnuts roasting on the open fire. Mind you, saying that I could do with that this morning. It's really wet and horrible. Catwoman, good morning. And Peter, you know I have a question for you. You know I have a question for you. Is the bar open today? Is my living room finally going to be open? That's the station bar in Tickler. Oh, we have missed it. It's been closed for a month. It shouldn't be allowed, really. It shouldn't. Anyway, if you've got songs you want me to play, let me know. Now, usually I will play the first song from the first requested song. But no, I'm changing the rules because it's been chucking it down. Catwoman says the same. It's been chucking it down. It looks like we're going to have thunderstorms today as well. So I'm going to start off, and it is Rock on Tuesday, so there's going to be three songs later on, all, you know, that way inclined. So we're going to start off with AC/DC, just to make sure that you're alive and kicking, yeah? And can you guess which one it is? Can you?

Chrissy says, this is your first song. Yeah. Yeah, if I'm going to be rudely woken up by thunder, I don't see why you can't be. Good morning to Charmaine. Three more sleeps. And I'm there in the UK just for a few days. Okay, I'll just calm it down a little bit for you now, eh?

0: especially for Catwoman. Saying it's been chucking it down since 4 o'clock this morning. I didn't see 4 o'clock. I didn't. I have to admit. Yeah, as Peter said, our favourite station, railway station, pub, bar or whatever it is open hopefully today. We've been watching it like a hawk for the last few days. How sad am I?
1: Hi, join me, Tim the Legend, Monday to Friday, 8 a.m. to 10 a.m. for the breakfast show. Oh, and the Duchess will be with me every Monday, if she remembers to turn up.
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Yeah, good morning, wakey warriors, on this horrible wet Tuesday, rock on Tuesday morning. Welcome back to Sharon's Wakey Wakey Show, proudly sponsored by Nicky's Pie Shop and Bar in Mohaka. Homemade pies, Cornish pasties, cream teas and a proper British welcome. 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Loving this one. More than a feeling from Boston. Especially for Chrissy. And it's not Christmas orientated. Hey, girl.

0: rocking and running with it today. She's well in tune with Boston, more than a feeling for our rock on Tuesday. John Allen said the tea was a success yesterday, even for a one-armed cook. Well done, John Allen. Well done. Next, we got Elvis Presley. Let's Pretend. Especially for Peter.
1: Just pretend

0: That's especially for Peter. What a beautiful song. I think I haven't heard that very many times in my lifetime. It's beautiful. You won't be waving your slippers in the air like you just don't care to that one, but it is gorgeous. Good morning, Nikki and Gordy. I hope you're well. Midday
1: show on Almeria. It's me, Nikki Noodles. 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Music, fun and requests. Well, only if I like the song. That's every Tuesday at 12. Nikki Noodles in the
0: afternoon. Oh, I love this one. This is for John Alex, Stephen Sanchez, Until I Found You.

and thank you. Absolute pleasure, J.A. It's a beautiful tune. Right. Super Noodle said, she said, where are we now? I've lost it. Oh, yeah. She said, oh, no, she didn't. It was on Super Noodle's chat. And I'm going, oh, yeah, we did exactly the same. It was Quentin Not So Crispy said, we spent ages yesterday watching a duck in an embouse until we realised it was plastic. Oh, yeah, we did. Yeah, he screeched to a halt and stopped the car. And he thought that he was going to have to rescue a duck, and it was plastic. Right. Europe, the final countdown, because I have three more sleeps to go before I go to the UK and shatter poor Charmaine's lifestyle. Can't wait.

Very good morning to Stephen and Louise from Mediterranean Culinarian. Don't forget, the recipe of the week today is the ultimate croquettes, Serrano ham and goat cheese. You'll find all the ingredients and everything step by step on their YouTube website at Mediterranean Culinarian. Do not miss that YouTube. Do not miss it. It is really, really good. And because I'm away on Monday, there's going to be a new recipe of the week on Friday. So you've got two for the price of one. Right, it's time for Rock on Tuesday.

So the recipe of the week, ultimate croquette, serrano ham and goat's cheese. John Alex says he's going to try this recipe, it saves him from figuring out a recipe for Monday. Yeah! That's great. But if you've never seen their YouTube, have a look. They've only been going for just over a year. And let's see if we can get them to 1,000 subscribers. Hey, shall we? Next, we have The Killers, Mr. Brightside. I so wish we had the side of Bright at this moment in time.

Now, I have to say, in true Yorkshire fashion, retune up. Charmaine says, Thompson Towers will be sending you the breakfast menu later today. Please forward your daily requirements along with any allergies. Me, have any allergies, only to try. John Allitt says he's already subscribed to Mediterranean Culinary, and I don't blame you. Some fantastic recipes on there. I binge-watched quite a few of them. I was absolutely starving. I had to stop for a few days. I shall start again. Oh, and Catwoman says she's subscribed as well. Hey. Next, our last Rock on Tuesday song is Bon Jovi, Living on a Prayer.

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1: 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Homemade pies, Cornish pasties, cream teas, and a proper British welcome. And don't forget that Yorkshire tea. Nearly time for me to go. 10 minutes before Tim, our very own legend, takes over. But I will be back tomorrow. Just to keep you alive and kicking.

woman says it's still persisting it down here. She thinks waders are needed to reach the car. Much more front gate. Kylie Minogue spinning around in 2000. That's a long time ago. And we're going to go even further back to 1968. Can you believe that? I was born that year. Dusty Springfield, son of a preacher man. Nice and mellow to finish us off, eh? Not really.

From 1968, and we're going right up to 2026, 10th of September this was released, The Rogue Traders and Danny Minogue, Dirty, Dirty Disco. Brand spanking new.

That's it. Rock on Tuesday is finished. Thank you so much to everybody that's joined me in the chat. John, Alice, Chrissy, Catwoman, Quentin, not so Chris, Peter, Charmaine, Super Noodles, Stephen and Louise from Mediterranean Culinary. You have to have a look at that website. And Tim the Legend, who is waiting in the wings to take over from the show with some cracking tunes and some great quizzes. So stay with us and I shall see you.

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4: A very good morning, everybody. It's Tuesday, the 6th of October, 2026. Hope everybody is well. Hope everybody's dry. Oh, it's a bit grim out there this morning. Massive thanks to Sharon M. Another great wakey-wakey show. Thank you, Sharon. Stay dry, everybody.

A bit of Prince kicking us off this morning with Purple Rain. It is. Oh, it is a bad morning this morning. What a heavy downpour we had during the night. Again. Yes. Good morning, John. John Alex says good morning to you. There's not a lot good about it just at the moment, John. But hopefully it will improve as the day goes on.

Good morning, Maz. Maz says, what a depressing song to wake up to. Can you counterbalance it, please? Well, just in the mood, Maz, if you've just woken up, have you looked outside? It is absolutely chucking it down. It's raining cats and dogs, and it's raining men. Good morning, Catwoman. Hope you're well this morning.

0: That's Jerry Halliwell version of It's Raining Men. And we've got a couple more rainy tracks for you coming up, just because it is raining and it doesn't happen that often out here, does it, really? I've got to say a very good morning to Dawny, good morning. Just be aware, if you haven't stuck your head out the door yet, it is raining. If you're going to the gym, just, I would drive if I was this morning. Running back from the gym this morning, I got absolutely soaked.
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7: Yes, good morning. Welcome back to The Breakfast Show. Me, Tim the Legend. 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They sponsor our weather. Be plenty about to talk about this morning, just before 9 o'clock. Just before we play today's Can You Tell Me? Quite possibly the easiest one I've ever done, but I don't care. Right, I'm going to say very good morning to Fran. Join us on the comments section. Good morning to you, Fran. Hope you are well this morning. And we've got a request in. Got a request in from Catwoman. Could you please play Raindrops Keep Falling on My Head? She still remembers that song from Butch Cassidy and Sundance Kid. Yes, great film, great song.

0: There you are. Request from Kettle coming in there. BJ Thomas and Raindrops Keep Falling on My Head. Gloria, good morning, Gloria. Have I said good morning to Fran? I think I did. Good morning, Fran. If I didn't, hope you're very well. And Gloria says, morning, Tim. My washing is still on the line from Sunday. Needless to say, it's wet. I'm sure it is. It ain't going to be drying any time soon, Gloria. Just take it in, wring it out, it'll be fine. Don't worry about it. Right, we got any more rain? Oh, we have got some more rain. So we got some more rain tracks as well.
1: What should I write?
0: Carole King.

They are. Carole King, it might as well rain until September. Well, it might as well rain until November now, mightn't it? Because, yes, wet out there. Oh, did I say wet?

They are Wet, Wet, Wet, Sweet Little Mystery. Right, our last rain track for now. And it's all. This is appropriate. It's time for our Elvis Everyday Spot.

wasn't clear. Was it yesterday? No, wait, the day before. Finally got a ride with a preacher man who asked, were you bound on such a cold, dark afternoon? 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
3: Yes, good morning. Welcome back to The Breakfast Show. Me, Tim the Legend. 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Got a request now coming from John Alex. John, thank you.

There you are, the sunshine after the rain. That is what we all want to see, really. But the question is, how long is the rain in for? We're telling you more with our weather in just 20 minutes' time. Great request, John. Thank you. He says, that's a nice bouncy version. So many people have recorded that song. And yes, agree. Great version. Thank you, John.

They are sweet and blockbuster. Before that, you had Metal Groove T-Rex, and you had something else which I've forgotten. The Bay City Rollers, of course it was. How can I forget the Bay City Rollers? Dope. Good morning, Nicky Noodle. Super Noodles, join us on the comment section. Hope you're dry.

0: That's Robbie and Kylie there, and kids. Right, a quick ad break, then we're coming back with today's weather. Then we should be playing Can You Tell Me?
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0: Right, here we go with today's weather. For anybody who's woken up this morning, stuck their head out the window, it's raining. It's going to rain for quite a large amount of the day. Each of the apps I've looked at this morning, believe it or not, say it's not raining. It is raining. It is raining constantly at the moment. We had another storm during the night. A lot of water fell overnight. And we got a temperature at the moment of 21 degrees with a high today of just 27. But your air quality is fair. Sunsets tonight at 8:15, 1944 actually. We got 82% humidity right now. And as I say, the rain is going to continue for a large part of the day. It's going to remain cloudy all day. It's really quite dark out there for the time of morning. And we have more storms on the way. There is going to be a lot more rain overnight. Heavy rain, they are saying, is going to start about midnight again tonight. So there's no better thing to do than stay indoors with your radio on, listen to 107.5 or 95.5 Almeria Radio or Almeria Gold. That's the way to go today, I think. Stay cozy, stay dry, stay warm, and just enjoy the tunes. There you are. That is your weather brought to you this morning by the Beauty Rooms at Total Entertainment Touré. If you want to venture out, go and have a treatment. Luxury electrical facials, waxing, gel manicures, pedicures. They also offer you eye treatments. Wendy is the person to call. 678-992-093 to book an appointment. And Wendy will be only too happy to answer your call and get you booked in. There you are. Right, I'm going to say very good morning to Jane. Jane Miller, join us on the comments section. Good morning to you, Jane. Hope yourself and Pete are very well. It's time we did this.
11: This is Almeria. Almeria. It's the breakfast show and it's time for Can You Tell Me? With Tim the Legend.
0: Right, here we go. Today's Can You Tell Me? Quite possibly the easiest one I've ever done. So it's going to be fastest fingers first on the keyboard this morning. When you think you've got the answer, private message to the DJ on the comments section, please. Gold, silver, bronze medals up for grabs. Claire MC, good morning to you. She says, we could pop out to Total Entertainment and grab a newspaper or magazine and a chocky bar. You could. Or set yourself up a delivery service, Claire. Oh, dear. There you are. Yes, you could pop into Total Entertainment in our box. Grab yourself a magazine, newspaper, chocky bar, and then take them all back home and listen to the radio. There you are. Right, are we ready? Today's Can You Tell Me? It's just a one-word answer. Who's going to be first?

They are track one. Kevlar, good morning to you. Straight in. Maz, straight in. Gold medal to Kevlar. Silver medal to Maz. Claire MC, wrong answer. You'll understand why in a moment. Pedro, good morning. Yes, it is. But if that's your answer, it's wrong. Sharon M, good morning, Sharon. Hope you're very well. And Adrian L. Adrian Lang, good morning to you, Adrian. Hope you're very well. He's dog sitting this week. Two large border collies. He says it's chaos. fits in well with his show then. Bit like chaos, really, Adrian. Okay, here comes track two.

There's your second track in today's Can You Tell Me, John Alex in with a guess. Wrong, John. It's not. Have a think about what's been played. And then this third one. This should finally sort it out for you.

a third and final track. Oh, Claire O.C. She missed all that because she was listening on the phone and someone rang her. You can't believe it, can you? Oh, I had you down for the gold medal today, Claire. What a shame. There's always tomorrow, Claire. Right, let's have a look. Wrong answers. Did we have any wrong answers? Well, we had two. We had Claire with weather. And then we had Dramatics with weather. Oh, no, and another one, Claire MC. Things that come out of clouds. No, they could... Adrian L. Thunder and lightning, the weather. No. They could all be answers. Not what I was looking for, a one-word answer. I played you Pure by the Lightning Seeds. I played you Thunder in My Heart by Leo Sayer. And I played you Rain by Madonna. Pure Lightning Seeds. I was looking for lightning. Thunder in My Heart. I was looking for thunder and rain. Obviously rain. Thunder and lightning and rain. What have you got? Congratulations. Gavlar first in. Maz straight on Gavlar's heels there. Gold and silver medals to both of you. The answer. One word answer. Quite simply this morning. Storm. That was it. All I wanted was a storm.

0: Oh, well, there's an abrupt end, isn't there? Good job looking at the screen there. That was Aretha Franklin and Elton John, Through the Storm. And there we are. We got a boo get cat dog on from Claire MC. Not my fault your customers phone you during the competition, Claire. Just leave your phone down. Leave your phone down while you're playing the game. It's as simple as that. Nobody likes a bad loser. Get on and read one of your magazines and a newspaper and eat a chocky bar while you're at it. Good morning, cat dog. There you go. That's made Claire's day. Cat dog. Cat dog will be here. 36 minutes time.
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0: Yes, good morning. Welcome back to The Breakfast Show. 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While you're in there, you're going to have a little, you'll notice they've been busy over the weekend, completely changed the shop, optimising on additional space. Three more freezers been added, pushed back and added new shelving and units in order to hold much more stock. more deliveries during this week. So get yourselves down, Irish in your store, Alula Del Rio, go see Pam, say hello. Remember, you need to take some big bags with you. 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

but if they are, Wheatus and Dirtbag. Right. Oh, it's infernal.

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1: Yes, let's find out what's happening, shall we? Welcome to this Saturday coming, 9 o'clock at Sensations, it's Paul and Carrie. You have to book a table, it gets busy, busy, busy down there. That's Saturday, Sensations. What's happening in the local area today, Tim? Well, I'll tell you what's happening today in the local area. Tuesday, the 6th of October, at a community centre, Arbalay, 8 o'clock. No, that's gone. Been and gone. 11 o'clock, chair aerobics with Michelle. €2 per person entrance. 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The Cubelin Hostel Maison, Arbalay, at 1:30 today, is line dancing for beginners with Carrie. And then at 2:30, line dancing for mixed levels with Carrie. Bar on Mahaka, 5 o'clock this evening, they've got a fun quiz on there. La Vida Cucador, 6 o'clock, they've got a quiz night on there. Esperanza Bar, La Alfaquia, 7 o'clock this evening, Ian M smartphone quiz. Smartphone, you've got to take a phone with you, you can't enter, you haven't got a phone. It's no cheating, you use a phone. It's a great quiz, get yourselves down there. Miraflores, Los Guiados, 7:30 night, karaoke night with Kendo. The Irish Rover Mahaka, 8 o'clock this evening, karaoke night with Rocket Ron. And finally, Valerie Mahaka, 9 o'clock this evening, it's Kaylee Friend. There is lots going on today, lots to keep you entertained if you want to go out in this weather. If you're going to any event, please book a table. Let them know you're going, and when you're there, tell them you heard about it right here on Elmwood, I think.
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0: There you are. Sweet July from Take That. Right, just going to retrace my steps, going back to the what's happened today. I told you all about the quiz at Esperanza Bar, E&M smartphone quiz. Forget I ever said anything about it. It's not on tonight, unfortunately. It will be back again next week. Make sure you book a table. It's getting busy down there for that quiz because it's popular. So, yes, there are no smartphone quiz with E&M tonight. Back next week.
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0: Yes, welcome back. You have been listening to me, Tim, with the Breakfast Show, the show that is proudly sponsored by, and thank you, to the Irish and English store in Alula del Rio, the Beauty Rooms in Touré, Star India 2 in Touré, and the Indian Garden in Arbelias. 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

Ah, fabulous. There, that's Thin Lizzy and Grand Slam and Sarah. Still to come today, loads to keep you entertained. In just 7 minutes' time, make that 6.5 minutes' time, it's Cat Dog's Partly Playlist on 107.5. 12 o'clock today, Bobby Gray on the Wireless. 2 o'clock, it's Crazy World of Music, Chris Roberts. Then that's at 2 o'clock. At 4 o'clock, he puts a wig on. He puts his dreadlocks on and he presents the Reggae Revolution show. 5 o'clock is the 5 o'clock hit mix with Rob Mack. 7 o'clock, Paul Baker's Golden Hits. And we've got hand-picked music, 9 o'clock. Taking you right the way through to tomorrow morning. And on Gold. Gold. 10 o'clock today is Miller's Music with Pete Miller. 12 o'clock, Bobby Gray is also on Gold. And Chris Roberts is on Gold as well with Crazy World of Music and Reggae Revolution. 5 o'clock tonight on Gold, it's Golden Hits. And 1 o'clock, it's the Gold Music Mix. Plenty to keep you entertained. You don't need to go anywhere.

They are. Go away, girl. That is it for me this morning. Thank you, everybody, joining me on the comment section. Thanks to everybody listening. Cat Dog is up next on 107.5. Pete Miller is up next on 95.5. Have yourselves a great day. See you all again tomorrow morning. Take care. Ta-da.

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5: Good morning. It is Cat Dog, Queen Cat Dog. It is Tuesday the 6th of October. Massive thank you to Tim the Legend and to Sharon M for your shows already today. Good morning. Oh, another gorgeous, horrible day today over here in Spain. I'm going to start off with this one from years and years. This is King.

Good morning, Super Noodles. Oh, bizarrely, she was going to request that song, was you? Already, Ollie. Good morning to Maz joining us on the live chat. It's Maz's fault that the weather is the weather. Thanks, Maz, for that. Really appreciate it. Gloria's left a washing out on the line since Sunday. Never mind, let's have this one from Amy Winehouse.

Funky Man there, Amy Winehouse. Next up, some UB40. Now, coming up when we do the movie today, I think it's a really, really difficult one. Again, I couldn't... Oh, it was so hard as well, finding songs to go with it. Oh, is anyone going to get it, or will it be a rollover? We'll have to see.

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Morning, Fiona, and good morning to you. We've got one more song to play before we go to the ad, then come back with a very, very difficult movie quote. Will anyone get it today? Who knows? Oh, I found this song from Bruno Mars. This is Gorilla.

0: gorilla there from Bruno Mars. Good morning to John Alex. He looks nothing like a gorilla. Morning. We're going to go to the ads now and then come back with a movie. Will anyone get it this morning? I'm not sure. We'll see.
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3: Good morning and welcome back to Cat Dog with the Party Playlist, Tuesday, 6th of October. Morning to Pam, joining us on the live chat. 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And Total Entertainment in Albox, they're open 10 till 1 on a Saturday with daily papers. Will anyone get this movie today? I don't know. I've tried my best with the songs as well. Very difficult one today, we'll see. The year for this movie is 1976. Do you remember 1976? I don't, wasn't born. Guess the iconic movie quote, here we go. I'm as mad as hell and I'm not going to take this anymore. From 1976, what movie? I'm as mad as hell and I'm not going to take this anymore. Morning, Kim.

So here's me saying that today's movie was a difficult one. Well, I think it is. But no, well done to Anna and Jeff. Good morning to you both. In with Anoush and Kim D in first. Well done. I really tried my best with the songs today. Very, very hard to find them. From 1976. What movie is this from? I'm As Mad As Hell and I'm Not Going to Take This Anymore. From 1976. What movie? I'm As Mad As Hell and I'm Not Going to Take This Anymore. What movie?

0: and see you. I'll call you back later.
1: I've never played that one ever. That's the hello there. Here is the news. Well done. Good morning to Mamazoo joining us. She's on the Oosh list. Two more songs to play from 1976. What movie is this from? I'm as mad as hell and I'm not going to take this anymore. What movie is that from 1976? I'm as mad as hell and I'm not going to take this anymore.

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Last Chance from 1976. What movie is this from? I'm as mad as hell and I'm not going to take this anymore. What movie?

0: Well done, everyone. I honestly thought today's movie would be a rollover. Well done. Very impressed. Well done, Mama Zoo, Anna and Jeff, and Kim Dean first. Good morning, everyone. From 1976, the movie quote was, "I'm as mad as hell, and I'm not going to take it this anymore." Well done if you said it belonged to the movie network. We'll have a brand new movie on tomorrow's show. We'll be right back after these.
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0: Good morning and welcome back to Cat Dog with a Party Playlist, Tuesday the 6th of October. Sleep Tight in Albox are open Monday to Friday, 10 until 2.30, Saturday 10 until 2. And Sleep Tight will be closed the 12th, 14th and 15th of October, so don't be going on those dates. So the chosen one today from Gilbert O'Sullivan, this is Get Down.

with Get Down. If you want a song playing on the show this morning, let me know. An hour and 20 minutes left to go. Let me know on the live chat, almiradio.live.

And that is today, Tuesday the 6th of October, 11 till 2, and Wednesday the 7th of October, 5 till 7. The venue for this is at the theatre in Arbeleas. So yeah, this is going to be Aladdin. It's going to come to us January 2027. So get yourselves over there if you want to be a part of it. There's also principal roles, supporting roles, loads of it going on. So yeah, get yourselves over there. Morning to Kim D. Oh, bless her, she's nursing a painful shoulder today after her op yesterday. Hope it all went well. You can relax today. So here's a song that you've requested. Brilliant, not played it in ages actually. Everything's all right. What a tune.

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7: Good morning and welcome back to Cat Dog with the Party Playlist, Tuesday the 6th of October. Yeah, another dull day over here. Morning, Duck. She's had a lie-in this morning. Good for you. Now, on the New Bar International in Arboleas, Friday the 9th of October, they've got the Ruby Welts. Saturday the 10th, Jack Law. Thursday the 15th of October, 1:45, that's APSA Charity Quiz. Friday the 16th, it's Steve Jackson. Friday the 23rd, Sharon Reagan. And Friday the 30th of October, Matt Black. They're all 8 o'clock, unless stated otherwise. Oh, here we go. This is one from Julie. She sent in, no doubt, we don't speak.

with the day there from the new bar International in Arbeleas. Brilliant tune. So I think it was only, I don't know, was it yesterday? What day are we on? Yeah, Tuesday. It was only yesterday I played this. Well, I'm going to play it again. It was one, or it might have been Friday. I don't know. Anyway, whatever. Gloria played it on a show. I really, really like it. This is Sons of Legion. Remember my...

0: 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Join me, Action Jackson.
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3: Good morning and welcome back to Cat Dog with a Party Playlist on this very dull day over here in Spain. It is Wednesday the... No, it's not. I'm lying. It is Tuesday. It's Tuesday the 6th of October. Yes, it is. Why did I say that? I have no idea. I'm going weird. Anyway, Kira's Hair and Beauty Salon in Arbeléas. They can offer you haircuts, colours, styling, nails, brows, beauty, Botox, dermal fillers and facial rejuvenation. Now, this week, the artist of the week, Julie sent it in. It is Lisa Stansfield. Brilliant tune. This is The Right Time.

0: 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I play synth-pop, synth-wave, new romantic, goth-pop, indie. 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
6: And at Sensations this weekend, Saturday the 10th of October at 9, it's Paul and Carrie. 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Esperantha Bar in La Alfaqui, there is no E&M smartphone quiz tonight, it'll be back on next week. 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

massive good morning to Donnie joining us on the live chat. Now the Arbel is Food Bank. They're open on a Monday 10 till 12, and they're open the 12th and the 19th of October. This week a brand new list coming in yesterday: sunflower oil, whole milk, packet mashed potato and toilet rolls. If you can help, you can drop these items off on those dates at the Food Bank or Corrie Ran or Asia. And also, there is a charity quiz at Harley's in Arbalayers. It's €12 per person, which includes food and entry. And this is Saturday, the 24th of October, from 5:30 for food. And the quiz then starts at 7:30. And that's on all in aid of the

0: Join me, Nikki Noodles, every Sunday for a dolly mixture of music and fun to wake you up before your go-go. You can even play along and guess the theme of the show every Sunday morning at 10 a.m. Wake me up before you go-go. Don't leave me hanging on like a yo-yo.
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1: Good morning and welcome back. Happy listening to Cat Dog with a Party Playlist, Tuesday the 6th of October, and still to come today, it's Bobby Gray on the wireless at 12, then at 2, The Crazy World of Music with Chris Roberts, then at 4, his Reggae Revolution show, 5, The Hit Mix with Rob Mack, and at 7, Paul Baker's Golden Hits. Loads coming up. I'll be back tomorrow morning, JB. Good morning to Julie. Hope everyone's good. I'm sure we'll see you Wednesday. I'm sure we will. Have a great rest of your day. That's all from me. Hasta banana.

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1: It's all fun and games, peeps. That you don't understand, you say. A few technical problems, just by way of a change. That was Stevie Wonder from 1973. And Superstition.

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1: Here we go then. What the Americans call dollars may sound bubbly. What the Americans call dollars may sound bubbly. Oh, yeah. The answer's in the clue, of course. Hello, cat dog. How are you?

0: What a Fabberuni track that is. The Beatles, of course, and The Long and Winding Road from 1970. Before that, Adventures of Stevie V, Dirty Cash, the radio edit. The other version is a bit naughty, to say the least. Okay, for the benefit of Jason Miller there in downtown Weston-super-Mare, what the Americans call dollars may sound bubbly. What the Americans call dollars may sound bubbly. The answer's in the clue, of course. Get them in. Get yourself on that brand new list. I'll be back after these.
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And we're back. And we're back with Steeler's Wheel from 1973. Now get those answers in, okay? What the Americans call dollars and may sound bubbly.

very good morning to Louise. She says, morning, Bob. Louise Phillips here at work. I'm so scared. Listening to at Wedmore Golf Club. Good morning, Louise. And good morning to everybody at Wedmore Golf Club. How are you? On this Tuesday. Now, get those answers in, okay? What the Americans call dollars may sound bubbly. Who is that? I'll tell you who this is. Huey Lewis and the News and Hip to be Square.

Good afternoon to Fiona M. It appears that not only I'm on Amrea Gold 95.5 FM, of course, but also on Amrea. I'm going to start that again. Amrea Radio 107.5. So good afternoon, everybody. Nice to have you in company. Get those answers in. Come on. Get yourself on that Brenny list.

To be honest, I'm more oval nowadays. Time is taking its toll. 1986. We like that a lot. What the Americans call dollars may sound bubbly. What the Americans call dollars may sound bubbly. The answer's there. It's a cryptic clue. I will give you clues later on to lead you into the right direction.

So good afternoon, Armorio Gold, 95.5 FM, and Armorio Radio, 107.5. Okay, from the 60s, the Overlanders and Michelle.

was a one-hit wonder and a cover version, actually, with a song by the Beatles. Understand my mission. Right, coming up, The Loving Spoonful, Percy Sledge, Exile. And from 1966, The Loving Spoonful, Rain on the Roof. Oh, we've had that.

Of course, nowadays, it would be called When a Man Loves Somebody Who Identifies as a Teapot. Or a cat flap or something. Oh, that's so good. What a cracking track that is. Right, some clues coming up for you very, very shortly. What the Americans call dollars may sound bubbly. What the Americans call dollars may sound bubbly. Taking us to the clues from 1978, a track that Mrs. Gray absolutely loves. This is Exile.

0: Ooh, how good is that? Jim Sunderland up there in our banjo said, "You keep disappearing." Just checked Alexa. We are going out on that. I'll check my phone. It's the weather, you see. It's the weather. Causing all sorts of problems. Anyway, some clues coming up for you very, very shortly. So stay put. Stay tuned in, all right? As best you can.
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5: Yeah, it does seem with the atmospherics, we're having a problem with Alexa. Ooh. All you have to do is say, Alexa, play 95.5, and we come back. Here's a clue, though, from 1981. How about us?

Okay, then, with the technical problems we're having, I shall struggle through this show. I will struggle through it, hopefully. That was a clue for you, by the way. What the Americans call dollars may sound bubbly. What the Americans call dollars may sound bubbly. Jason Miller, who is a massive David Essex fan, said, I saw Sean Ryder of the Happy Mondays on Friday. Turns out he's a big David Essex fan as well. Absolutely true. Who'd have thought? Okay, another clue. What the Americans call dollars may sound bubbly.

Actually, the first two clues should give it away, to be honest. Hello to Claire MC from Armory Radio 107.5, of course. Well done, you, my darling. And our very own Sharon M from the Wakey Wakey Show. Monday to Friday, 7 to 8. Don't miss it. Hello, Shatter. What the Americans call dollars may sound bubbly. What the Americans call dollars may sound bubbly. And that was a clue, and there was a clue before that. It should have given it away, to be honest with you. Here's another one. She was 17 when she recorded this. Came from an LP called Smooth Talk. There's a track called Shame. Good afternoon, Armoria Gold, Armoria Radio. And good afternoon, the UK. 8 after 1, 8 after 12. Nice to have your company. Get those answers in. Come on, peeps. It's a bit of a miserable day. Cheer yourselves up. Get yourself on that brainy list.

had a message from Catwoman. She said, good afternoon, Bobby. Agree, you're a bit intermittent today. Sorry about that. Just had to scoot round the shops before the next lot of rain. And she got the answer right, by the way. We have deep joy this afternoon, Mrs. Gray and myself. Off to Almeria to renew our TIEs. Oh, can't wait. Can't wait. Not. But that was a clue. It was a clue. What the Americans call dollars may sound bubbly. What the Americans call dollars may sound bubbly.

to be honest, not the deepest record in the world. Musically really good, lyrically not so good, but it was a clue for you. Oasis, of course. Coming up, Ralph McTell and REM, and the reason I'm playing Ralph McTell is because these particular artists did a track called London Town. They're not known for it, but they did do one. So Ralph McTell, REM, and then the answer for you, so get them in right now. What the Americans call dollars may sound bubbly. What the Americans call dollars may sound bubbly. And time is running out, so get yourself on that brainy list.

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0: love it. 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That's Gert Lush. To make it right, one more clue. It's REM. What the Americans call dollars may sound bubbly. And it's not REM because it refuses to play. Never mind, I will get it back.
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What did I play you? I played you champagne. How about us? Orange juice, rip it up. Evelyn Champagne King and Shame. Oasis Champagne Supernova. Rolf McTell and Streets of London. As I said, they did a track called London Town, and I was going to play you something else, but it refused to play just to annoy me. But never mind. So what the Americans call dollars may sound bubbly. What the Americans call dollars bucks may sound bubbly. Fizz, of course. And of course I played you. Oh, I didn't play you Bucks Fizz, actually. I'm going to play it in a minute. Right. Let's find out who got it right. Who's on the brainy list? Catwoman. Well done, Catwoman. Our very own Sharon M. Claire MC. On Armario Radio, 107.5, of course. Jane, hello, Jane. Rob and Judith here in Amathora. Well done, you two. Jacqueline Layton, made up for yesterday. Well done, Jackie. Jason Miller there at in Western Supermare. Scotty Boy there in Bridgend. David Maskell, well done, David. Also in Bridgend, Mary. And Iueni, just outside of Bridgend, our Pen. Hazel Church, well done, Hazel. She got it right. Fiona M, hello, Fee. Right. In bronze, Jim Sunderland up there in Albanches. Well done, Jim. In silver, Eric the Boots in Luca. Well done, Eric. And in gold today, Cousin Sally. Downtown Porter's Head. Well done, everybody. I'm now going to find that record. Two records dropped out on me. Slightly irritated, to be honest.

Right, found it. Hopefully it'll play. It's just been one of those days. By the way, tomorrow I won't be on. I've got a prior engagement, but I will be back on Thursday. Okay, so here was the answer. The answer, of course, was Bucks Fizz.

and of course it won Eurovision. Our cousin Sally said, "You may be irritated, but I'm chuffed at getting gold. Just the thing to brighten up a damp week." We've got one of those. Making your mind up on this Tuesday, the 6th of October, here on Armoria Gold 95.5 FM and Armoria Radio 107.5. Nice to have your company. Oh, not another one. Not another record dropping out. Okay, from 1966. The Walker Brothers,

absolute classic. Actually, David Essex did a great version of that, and I might play that later this week. Right, cross fingers, everybody. Will the next record play? Your guess is as good as mine. Good afternoon to Pampire Queen. Hello, Pam.

Catwoman enjoyed that one. She's also said it's chucking it down again in Cantoria, Finesse Border. Oh, brilliant. We're traveling to Almeria this afternoon. That's going to be fun. Right, in theory, coming up, Chicago, Ray Stevens, The Cars, Earth, Wind & Fire, and David Bowie. We'll see how it goes, shall we?

Oh, blimey. Just had a look at the weather forecast. Currently 23 degrees at the moment. But rain from 2 o'clock, 3 o'clock and 4 o'clock. Possibly thunderstorms, to be honest. Rain at 5. And then at 6 it starts drying out. Now, I haven't played that one for a long, long time. Chicago there and Make Me Smile.

to say I do like the lyrics to that. Everything is damp. No, it's not. Everything is beautiful. Ray Stevens there. From 1970. 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It's nice to have your company this Tuesday afternoon in the rain.

They really were class, and they could do it live as well. Earth, Wind and Fire. I know the Scotty boy in Bridge End would have enjoyed that one. I was sitting here with bated breath, actually, thinking, will it play? Got one more record, and the question is, will it play? Oh, it has as well. Fantastic. The Starman himself and John, I'm Only Dancing.

I sort of just knew it. I just sort of knew it. Almost got to the end without something dropping out, but never mind. Coming up at 2 o'clock to 4 o'clock here on Gold, Crazy World of Music with Chris Roberts. 4 to 5, Reggae Revolution. 5 to 1, Golden Hits with Paul Baker. 1 o'clock in the morning, the Gold Music Mix on Armoury Radio. 107.5, of course. Again at 2 o'clock to 4, Crazy World of Music with Chris Roberts. 4 to 5, the Reggae Revolution Show. 5 to 7, the 5 o'clock Hit Mix. 7 o'clock to 9, Paul Baker's Golden Hits. And 9 onwards, hand-picked music. Tomorrow, of course, 7 to 8, the return of our very own Sharon M and the Wakey Wakey Show. 8 o'clock, the breakfast show with Tim the Legend. 10 o'clock, Miller's Music, and I won't be here tomorrow. I know it's sad, isn't it? I've got a prior engagement, but I will be back on Thursday. Big thank you to Hillary and Neil there at Bar Gemini's.

0: Don't forget their new opening times as far as the kitchen's concerned. 11 a.m. to 3 p.m. Then reopen at 5:30 to 9 p.m. Monday, Tuesday and Wednesday. Of course, they have Thursday off and open all day Friday, Saturday and Sunday. A big thank you to the salon and Harrison's convenience stores for sponsoring the Headbanger. As I said, back to Thursday. In the meantime, thank you for listening. You know who you are. I'll see you on the flip side. Bye now.
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4: 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But first, big thank you to Bobby Gray for his most excellent show. Thank you very much, Bob. So why not step into my eclectic world of sound and music as I explore the far reaches of the global music scene, revisiting the timeless melodies you love and introducing you to the extraordinary tracks you didn't know you were missing. That is indeed the crazy world of music. It's the show with no gimmicks, no prizes, and no quizzes. Just 2 hours of pure rock music. On today's show, I also have Tony's top track. He's dug through his archives to bring you an absolute belter of a song. Plus, I will be playing, as usual, my weekly Beatles song. I'll be diving into their legendary catalogue. I'd love to hear from you. What is your absolute favourite Beatles track and why? So turn it up, Al Maria. This is the crazy world of music. I'm going to start the show from a song by Jet. This is from 19, I don't know, but it reached number 29 in the US and number 16 in the UK singles chart. This is Are You Gonna Be My Girl?

with me because you look so fine that I really wanna make you mine. I say you look so fine that I really wanna make you mine. 4, 5, 6, come on and get your kicks. Now you don't need a

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I said, you look so fine that I really wanna make you mine. 4, 5, 6, come on and get your kicks. Now you don't need

Oh, the brilliant Jet with "Are You Gonna Be My Girl." 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Did I say, "There you go"? Well, probably I'm going to get shot, aren't I? And next, I've got a brilliant song from Chicago, or Chicago, as you may like to call him. Reason number 3 in the US. It was the song was inspired by the energetic street musicians and songwriter encountered in New York City's Central Park. This is Saturday in the Park.

Chicago with Saturday in the Park. You know, I haven't heard that for such a long time. I've forgotten how good that actually was. What a great song. And big shout out to those who've joined me on the comment section this afternoon. Catwoman, Jando and Robbie. Hello, hello, hello. And I don't really mind if you don't join me on the comment section, because that indicates to me that you'd rather be sitting listening to the music than chatting with me on the comment section. Well, this reached number 2 in the US. John Mellencamp. It spent 4 consecutive weeks at number 2 behind Survivor's Eye of the Tiger, never quite clinching the top spot. This is Heard So Good.

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The excellent Kiss with Heaven's on Fire reached number 43 in the UK charts, and the track marks one of the few instances where Paul Stanley kicks off a Kiss song with a cappella vocal intro. This next song has been one of my favourites for a long, long time, pretty much ever since I heard it. The song was originally meant to be a B-side for Roy Wood's band, The Move, before Jeff Lynne added multiple overdub cellos, birthing ELO's unique orchestral sound, and it was their very first single to hit the charts. It reached number 9. It's ELO and 10-5-3-8 Overture.

0: we go, I've said it again, it was Deep Purple with Lazy Sod, and frontman Ian Gillan wrote the song about his home catching fire after a journalist asked how many songs had he written recently, and he responded with the phrase, Lazy Sod. Well, there we go.
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2: And 3, 2, 1, I am back in the room. Now, folks, it is time for this. It's time for Tony's Top Track, where my good friend and resident tastemaker, Tony Williams, is back in the mix. He's been digging through his record crates to find something special, and he's handpicked an absolute gem just for you. That's sure to put a smile back on your face. Tony, take it away with today's pick. Tony has selected another absolute belter of a song. The track marked a major reunion for the Liverpool alternative outfit, bringing the core band back together for the first time in 20 years. This is Treehouse and Hanging On.

Rival Sons, Do Your Worst, frontman Max Kurt, reached number one in the US Billboard mainstream rock charts. A raw, gritty track was written in a remote cabin in the woods of Tennessee to get the band isolated and focused. Now it's time for a bit of Royal Blood. It's 10 over 10.

The Lovies Amateur Dramatic Society Arbeleus are more than just a theatre group. 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You can also find us on Facebook and Instagram. A proud associate of Arbeleus Town Hall, The Lovies, drama with heart.

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Wow, that was great. That was him and Wings of a Butterfly, reaching number 10 in the UK. Ville Valo was inspired to write the lyrics based on an old ancient Greek myth regarding souls transforming into butterflies. Wow. Wonder what kind of dream that was, or what he was on when he dreamed that. This next song is called, from Karen Dio, called Choke. It's a great song.

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Round and round, I will give you the ropes so you can go and hang yourself with what you say.

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1: Now, folks, it is time for my Beatles song. What's it going to be this week? Welcome to a brand new feature on the show. It was these four lads from Liverpool who didn't just top the charts, they rewrote the DNA of music itself. Every single week we are cracking open a vault of one legendary track, one incredible story and a lifetime of influence. And I want you in the mix too. What is your absolute favourite Beatles track? I want to hear it and the story behind it. From the early days of Merseybeat to the studio magic of the late 60s, and we are celebrating the band that still defines the word influential. This is my weekly Beatles song. What's yours? Well, this song was primarily mapped to its parent album, Revolver, which hit number one globally. The song is a satirical nod to a real-life New York physician who was famous for giving celebrity patients experimental vitamin and amphetamine mixtures. His name is Dr. Robert Freeman. And if you go to Mr. Jackson, Action Jackson, and Mr. Paul Midday Mitchell, see them on a Thursday at the karaoke in the Trinidad, you will, and if I turn up, you will 99% be guaranteed to hear this song. This is the Beatles and Dr. Robert

0: The Beatles there with the great, fantastic Dr. Robert and Mr. Mitchell has been on and said, go for it. Yes, it is a great song. And hate to say it, but Steve and Paul do a great version of that at the karaoke. Now, folks, it is... Oh, no, it's not. Hold on a minute. There we go. Now it's time for this.
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0: Right, folks, pin back your lug holes, grab yourself a pen, pencil, or whatever writing implement you choose to use, and some paper. And if you want interested in any of these events, write them down. Right, now, what have we got here? At Bar 1 in Mohaka at 5 p.m, we have a fun quiz. Over at La Vida in Cucador at 6 p.m, we have quiz night. And Miraflores Los Gallardos at 7:30 p.m, we have karaoke night with Kendo. The Irish Rover Mohaka at 8 p.m, it is karaoke night with Rocket Run. And at Utopia in Mohaka at 8 p.m, we have Mel Brooks. And Valerie in Mohaka at 9 p.m, we've got Kaylee Friend. And at Sensations on the Saturday, the 10th of October, 9 p.m, we've got Paul and Carrie. So if you want to go to any of those events, please contact the venue to make sure the event is still on. 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

Well, that ended abruptly, didn't it? That was Alice in Chains with We Die Young, reaching number 44 in the UK, in the Billboard Rock Tracks. Now, this next one, a lot of people should know it. I like it. It's one of my favourite songs from this band. It reached number 21 in the UK. It really was the last single released by the band's original lineup featuring Ozzy before his departure. This is Never Say Die.

0: That's another one that ended abruptly. What happened to the rest of it? It goes on for at least another 30 seconds to a minute, I would have thought. What's going on with the songs today?
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6: 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We have at 4 p.m. we've got the Reggae Revolution by some guy you already know. That is me. And then at 5 p.m. oh, I tell you what, the reggae show, absolute belter. I have raided the reggae charts and the latest hits, so it is a great show of brand new songs. And then 5 o'clock we've got the 5 o'clock hit mix with our very own Rob Mack. 7 p.m. we have Paul Baker's Golden Hits. At 9 p.m. we have Handpicked Music. Right over on Gold, we have at 4 p.m. me again, the Reggae Revolution. Where 5 p.m. it is Golden Hits, taking us all the way through to 1 o'clock in the morning with the Gold Music Mix. So that is what we have for your listening pleasure this evening. So it is a full-packed workout of radio shows.

0: brilliant. What a great song. I really enjoyed that. Taken from my favourite Meatloaf album, Bat Out of Hell, all revved up with No Place to Go, of course. The track was originally written, was initially written by Jim Steinman for a sci-fi musical adaptation of Peter Pan called Neverland. Speaking of something green from Peter Pan, this next song, it is an absolute belter, even if I say so myself. It's a great song. The twin guitar harmony outro of this song is widely cited by music historians as the primary blueprint for the new wave of British heavy metal. This is Thin Lizzy and Emerald.
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0: Skunk and Nancy with Hedonism, reaching number 13 in the UK, and Skin wrote the emotional raw lyrics about the painful aftermath of a crumbling relationship.
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Another Day from Dream Theater, reaching number 22 in the US. Guitarist John Petrucci wrote the song as a personal tribute to his father, who was battling from cancer at the time. Now, folks, it's time to rock it up a bit. 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

Killswitch Engage with the end of Heartache, reaching number 21 in the US Billboard charts. It served as a theme song for the movie Resident Evil Apocalypse. Now, Mr. Mitchell, pin back your luggles if you're still listening. This is a great song, a very rare song from this band, an obscure 1990s demo. This is Muse with Hush.

0: breath and
1: hush. Muse there with Hush, and what a great song. Now this next one, and sadly folks, will be the last of the show. Aww. It has, as always, been a great playing all these fantastic songs just for your listening pleasure. I do hope you've enjoyed it and just as much as I have. But stay tuned, because right after this is the Reggae Revolution. There is a load of brand new songs on that show, I can tell you. So it just leaves me to say,
2: I'd like to thank all of you on my little show here tonight. If you've enjoyed it, then it's all been worthwhile. So until we meet again, good night, and I love you all.
1: Keep your crazy on. See you all next week. It's a goodbye from me.
3: That's the end.
1: Ta-ra. Right, this next song I am leaving you with is from Led Zeppelin. And Jando and myself watched the Led Zeppelin documentary on Netflix called Being Led Zeppelin. It is a great couple of hours. Well worth a watch if you are a fan. Even if you're not, the music is still great. And despite the song's famous title, none of the band members had ever actually been to this place when it was written. The concept was conceived during a drive through the desert area of southern Morocco. You may have guessed it. This is Kashmir. I'm going to leave you with this. See you all next week. Hope you've enjoyed it. Stay tuned, because right after this, it's the Reggae Revolution.

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4: 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Welcome to the Chris Roberts Reggae Revolution Show. 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You know exactly why you're locked in. This is officially the biggest and best reggae show in all of Andalusia. We are taking you on a journey through the absolute finest selection of reggae, ska, and dub. And just like always, there are no puzzles, no gimmicks, and zero, count them, zero quizzes here to slow us down. We do things properly, 100% pure music from the first second of the very last beat. To the very last beat. We have an incredible lineup of global rhythms heading your way today, including tracks from Morgan Heritage, Queen Omega, and a trip to the mountains of Jamaica with Stephen Marley. No talking heads, no unnecessary fluff, just the bass, the rhythm, and the revolutionary sound. Let's kick things off with a massive global anthem to set the vibe. This is Justin Wellington alongside Small Jam with Ico.

just in Wellington. No, no, it's not. Yes, it is. Just in Wellington featuring Small Jam with Aiko Aiko, My Bestie. Now, I've got a great song from Daddy Yankee and Pitbull.

0: they know I'm about it.
1: Fire. Pitbull, Daddy Yankee with Hot. Well, if you're waiting, dancing to that, I don't know what's going to get you going. Next, it's Conqueror and Sizzler, plus Loud City with Gal Love Me.
2: Yeah, we don't know, say you are Conqueror alongside Sizzler, Kalonji. 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

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Oh, I said it again, haven't I? Conqueror, Sizzler, Loud City with God Love Me. 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Another brand new, well, it's not a brand new release. It reached number 5 in Jamaican charts. This is Christopher Martin and Agent Sasko with Easy. Whoa.

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Angelica Marver with Ridiculous. Despite her authentic island pop sound, she was actually born and raised by the ocean just north of Stockholm in Sweden. Now, this next one, it topped various reggae charts throughout the Caribbean. This is Busy Signal.

busy signal there with Why Love. That was a rather jolly song, I have to say. I did like it. Now, this next one was number 3 in the Billboard Reggae Albums chart. I can't even read what that is. Anyway, this song is a musical tribute to the lush mountains of Jamaica Parish, where his father, Bob Marley, was born and ultimately laid to rest. This is Stephen Marley and Hill.

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I've got True or False and Top of the Pops on the hour with a chart rundown from a random year. 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

0: 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I will be playing all your favourite tunes from that era, taking you back to the days of Wigan Casino and the other Northern Soul clubs in the north of England. So get your talk ready, get your dancing shoes on, and make a date to listen in, and remember those happy dancing days.
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Morgan Heritage with Come Feel the Love, reaching the top 10 of the reggae singles charts, known as the Royal Family of Reggae. The band members are all children of the legendary late reggae artist Den Roy Morgan. Now it's Christopher Ellis with My Sound.

Christopher Ellis there with My Sound. The artist is the youngest son of the legendary King of Rocksteady himself, Alton Ellis. And he carries on his father's distinctively smooth soul vocal sound. Right, coming up now, it is a song that's been number one on several European reggae charts. This is Queen Omega and Tamal with Care For Me.

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2: Future Fambo and Sheen Works with Give Thanks. Reached number topped in the... I'll get it right one day. You can tell the show's live, can't you? And peaked in the top 40 on regional dance hall and radio charts. Next, I have an English gentleman by the name of Barry Macca, featuring Cheshire Cat. This is a great little song. This is Cheshire Cat.
3: Now hear this. My like Barry McLoone said, original Cheshire Cat touching down Badlands Town, representing to the fullest, yeah.

0: There we go. I've said it again. Barry Macca there with Cheshire Cat and Brighter Days. The song brings a classic United Kingdom roots flavour by featuring iconic Birmingham-based MC Cheshire Cat and a veteran staple of the British dub and sound system. See.
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0: Gabriel GS Reggae with you, Mek Me. Although steeped in traditional Rastafarian devotion, the song and its visual identity were completely conceived and filmed across the ocean in Sydney, Australia. Well, it just shows you that reggae, it truly does have a worldwide audience. Sadly, folks, this next song will be the last of the show. Aww. It has, as always, been fantastic playing all these great reggae songs just for your listening pleasure. I do hope you have enjoyed it just as much as me. And please stay tuned, because right after this show, there is the hit mix with our very own Rob Mack. Sorry, I had a complete mind blank then. So Rob Mack will be on right after the show. So it just leaves me to say peace, love, happiness to you all. Have a great week. It's a goodbye from me.
1: Bye-bye.
0: Have a great week. I'm going to leave you with Mediman, one of my favourite reggae artists, and Dipon

0: Some ASOS customers have received alerts on their phones claiming the online retailer has been hacked. The notification warns that cybersecurity has been breached and customers' data could be leaked. The company hasn't responded. Cyber expert Aidan Sinnott says the situation is still unclear.
1: Threat actors have at least got

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1: Good evening, welcome to the Hit Mix for your Tuesday night with me, Rob Mack. Another 2 hours of the biggest tracks from the last few years and the latest new releases. So on with the show, and let's kick off tonight with this.

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6: 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Doesn't time fly? 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And also over on our sister station, Almeria Gold, it's Sharon's Express Train. But for the next hour, still some great tunes still to play. 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
4: Hello, welcome to the show. We are looking at Tuesday. It's the 6th of October 2026. Paul Baker with you for the next couple of hours. Let's get some classic tracks on. On the way, Rod Stewart, Four Seasons and Duran Duran. First though, here's Cool and the Gang.

0: Here we go for Tuesday, the 6th of October, 2026. Coming up on the show a bit later on, we'll be discussing eating instant noodles, also 90s game shows. We've got amazing facts of the day, the Brainbuster on this day in history, all coming up for you as well. Right now, let's have a look at today's celebrity birthdays. Niall Horan is 33 today. Actress Elizabeth Shue is 63. Also celebrating is Marco Sweets, the American alternative rock musician, turning 62 years old today. And Olivia Thirby, who you'll know from Juno Dredd, Why Last Man, turning 40 today. So happy birthday to her. If it's your birthday, have a good day today as well. It's National Noodle Day today, which is why we'll be discussing instant noodles a bit later on. It's National Mad Hatter Day. It's also National Plus Size Appreciation Day. And it's International Geodiversity Day as well. On the way next, we're going to answer the conversation starter question that I gave you at the end of yesterday's show. What's a completely harmless mystery in your home that you've just accepted? You can't solve it, you've just accepted it.
1: Paul Baker.

Right, let's answer the conversation starter from yesterday's show. What is a completely harmless mystery in your home you've just accepted? You just get on with it. Well, Tom has a single odd black sock that has lived in his drawer since 2021. For Ben, when the second silver teaspoon has vanished, where the second silver teaspoon has vanished, he lost it 3 months ago. For Jack, a mysterious light switch in the hallway that seems to control absolutely nothing. And for Sam, where all the plastic Tupperware lids have gone. Where do they go to die, he says. We've got more of those in the next hour of the show, but stick around for your brainbuster on the way.

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2: On the way next, it's Tuesday's Brain Buster Question. Also coming up, East Side Beat, Hot Chocolate, Queen and the Water Boys. First though, his Killers, All These Things I've Done.
0: Paul Baker.

Time now for your Brainbuster question. 100 adults were surveyed, as they always are, and asked the question, have you ever bought a hat specifically for a wedding or a fancy event, but you've only ever worn it once? How many out of 100 said yes, they've done that, and they have only ever worn it once, never worn it again since? Have a think about that, because I'm going to give you that number in a second. Paul Bates.

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Out of the 100 people that were asked that question, the answer is 58 people said yes, they have only worn it once. And the remaining people, they wear them every day. That might not be true.

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0: On the way in the next hour of Tuesday's show, we'll be discussing eating instant noodles because it is National Noodle Day, and we'll be discussing 90s game shows as well. When filming The Karate Kid, Elizabeth Shue, who celebrates her birthday today, took a break from studying at Harvard University, where she was working towards a degree in political science. During the 2008 Beijing Olympics, Jamaican legend Usain Bolt reportedly ate in an estimated 1,000 chicken nuggets over 10 days because he was very wary of trying local food before racing. And in 1999, Robbie Williams famously bought a custom-made £50,000 bed that included a built-in sound system and a pop-up television screen.
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3: Second hour of Tuesday's show is on. It's Paul Baker with you for the next hour. Oh, what's on the way? We'll have Believe by Cher. We'll have Shaggy, It Wasn't Me, and Billy Joe Spears. First, though, his Supertramp, and it's the logical song.
4: Paul Baker.

0: It's Tuesday the 6th of October. Let's have a look at events on this day in history. Back in 1979, ABBA kicked off their massive North American and European tour. In 1991, the British game show Gladiators held its first auditions across the UK. In 2007, Britney Spears got to number one on the UK singles chart with Gimme More. And in 2010, social photo sharing application Instagram was officially launched and available to download at the Apple App Store.
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For Emma, who keeps putting the TV remote upside down on the coffee table? 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And also the unexplained tiny dents on the front of the fridge door for Kate. She lives on her own. 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
1: Coming up next, we'll discuss eating instant noodles and 90s game shows, although headed more towards gladiators, I feel. Westlife on the way, UB40, Bananarama, and now it's Tina Turner.
2: Paul Baker.

0: It's time to discuss the all-important subject of eating instant noodles. Pouring boiling water up to the fill line and convincing yourself that waiting 3 minutes is an absolute test of human endurance. Attempting to eat long noodles with a plastic fork and spraying soup all over your clean white shirt. Peeling back the foil lid completely instead of halfway and watching the top tear into 5 useless scraps. Stirring in the tiny flavour packet and realising that 90% of the seasoning dust is stuck to the inside corner of the foil. And finishing the entire pot and feeling a sudden urge of salt-induced energy for approximately 20 seconds.
1: Paul Baker.

0: NFTs TV game shows, watching Gladiators on Saturday night, and genuinely believing you could easily climb the Travelator in under 4 seconds. Using sofa cushions as pugil sticks to battle your siblings in the living room during the ad breaks. Yeah, I think we all did that one. Choosing your absolute favourite gladiator based entirely on their hair and how loudly they shouted at the referee. This is, says 90s game shows, but we're talking gladiators, I think. And hearing referee John Anderson shout, "Gladiators, ready! Contenders, ready!" And getting goosebumps. And finally, attempting the Eliminator course in your back garden using a patio chair, a garden hose, and a wheelbarrow.
1: Paul Baker.

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0: We are nearly done for Tuesday's show. Thank you very much for listening. Back with you again tomorrow. What is a completely irrational sign that you are getting old? A completely irrational sign that you are getting old. That's your conversation starter. Get involved. At Paul Baker DJ on the socials. A completely irrational sign that you're getting old. I'll read your answers out on the radio tomorrow. Thank you for listening and enjoy what's left of your Tuesday.
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Well, only if I like the song. That's every Tuesday at 12.

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